0: Ebbing Fireline to 291.
1: Oscar Mayo, come in, go ahead.
0: And sir, taking another EMS call at 136 Green Street, 54-year-old female with a fever, increased blood pressure. The call states she is a disabled person.
1: What's the address again?
0: 136 Green Street.
1: The port's going to break from here. A1 will be transporting shortly. Go ahead and strike the box at that A2.
0: Appreciate starting A2, striking the box for coverage. And you fought a glare and respond.

0: having Phylon striking the box, multiple calls. Eight one at a medical at 1 Edgar Bascom Road. Second medical coming in at 136 Green Street. And having fire striking the box, multiple calls. 2004.
1: To BMC South at 2004.
2: Medic 1 is committed.
0: You say you're committed. Six Green Street, EMS 2004.
3: Engine 4 is clear, Bascom Road. Responding to Green Street, command terminated, A1 to transport trolley.
0: Received engine 4, you're clear, heading over to Green Street. Command terminated.
1: Answering A2.
3: A2 is clear, BMC South, joined by the way of pop-up burst fuel.
1: SA2 clear, BNC South, going for fuel 2005.
4: Ambulance 1 is going to Brockton Hospital, ALS. 242 will cut 3 returning. Command terminated.
5: A1 is going to the Brockton ALS, cut 3, 242 clear returning. Command is terminated 2005.

0: leave the gate open for you?
1: Affirmative, I'll close it. Thank you. Receive, it's open. Thank you. We'll be transferring shortly.

0: Charlie Papa, say two. One WMC South. One
1: to BMC South. SA2 transferring one BMC South 2010.
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0: 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The bridge is open for traffic. 2010.
1: 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Thank you.
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1: Engine 4, you're on arrival 291, has green streak, come in. 2014.

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1: This is day two, transporting one BLS to the Brockton.
2: Randolph Fire, Norfolk County Control. Norfolk County Control answering, Randolph.
3: Randolph Fire requesting fire ground for MVA on 24 South near mile marker 40.4. Also requesting mutual aid.
2: Received 24 southbound, mile marker 40.4. Motor vehicle collision. You can take fire ground channel 2.
3: Received fire ground 2.
2: Norfolk County to Randolph.
4: Off of the hospital, 4.9 miles.
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1: Norfolk County is on for Randolph 82.
0: Yeah, we're responding out to Route 24 at mile marker 40.2. Do we have a better location of that? Is that prior to 139, do you know?
1: Unsure at this time. We received a direct from Randolph Fire Alarm, the area of 40.4 for the mile marker.
0: Okay, we have it, 40.4.
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1: You're responding 24 south, the area mile marker 40.4. No additional calls received at this time. 2021.
0: Engine 6, K2F.
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2: Charles Barlow. This was a smoke detector that was discarded into the bushes. And Charles clear returning.
3: 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You're clear returning, 2030.

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0: Who's going to have one to the NC South, and the 6 will remain on scene for vehicle removal. I'm going to clear the channel, go back to Canton primary.
2: 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You're clearing Norfolk County Channel 2, going back to Canton FD1, 2036.
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Engine 6. Vehicle's been removed, engine 6, clear returning. 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
1: Medic 2 is clear returning.
0: It is clear returning. 2040.

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1: Very well, clear St. Louis.
0: Is it clear St. Louis, 2041?

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1: One's back in.
0: It's Atlantic One back in, 2047.

0: Randolph Park, Norfolk County Control.
1: Norfolk County answering, Randolph.
0: Randolph Park requesting mutual aid ambulance to 300 Pond Street for the evaluation after hitting a telephone pole. 300 Pond Street.
1: Steve Randolph, 300 Pond Street. And just to clarify, is that a motor vehicle collision with an eval after?
0: Affirmative.

0: Norfolk County calling, Randolph.
1: Randolph, fire answer.
0: It'll be Ken A3 responding, the area 300 Pond Street.
1: Receive Ken, ambulance 3.

0: on. Okay, fire alarm's on the air. Dispatching Canton, ambulance 3. 300 Pond Street, usually to the town of Randolph for a motor vehicle accident. 25th on the run.
1: A3.

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0: 5, Sherman Fire. Sherman Fire, answering Kai 5.
1: Was this called in by the resident, and have they evacuated?
0: That's affirmative on both.
1: Appreciate it, thank you.

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1: Car 5's on.
0: Just an update, PD's on scene, stating all the residents are out, and they do smell an odor of gas in the basement near the gas line.
1: Pretty good, thank you.
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1: Show Car 5 on scene. Going to be a two-story wood frame structure. Single dwelling. Residents are outside. Car 5 has come in.
0: Sherman Fire has a Car 5. Two-story wood frame structure. You're on scene, you have commands. Occupants are outside. 2123.
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0: 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You're responding with 5, 2123. 18 Millstone Drive.

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3: 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Turnpike Street near the 93 North on ramp. EMS response, me police on scene at 2127.
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0: to the engine 6. These two cars were here when we came by before, when we went to the highway.
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0: Okay, the message.
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1: Ladder 1 on your arrival. Go ahead and stage in Adams Street. It's going to be Millstone and Adams. Have your crew to the door.
2: 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Ladder 1, Sherman Fire. You can show us off scene.
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Announcing a code red. 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Time of the tone is 2133.

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0: Would you like me to notify Eversource or hold off right now?
1: Yeah, thank you for your alarm. At this time, we can hold off. We're not really detecting anything at this point. We're just completing the sweep for the residents. Hold by.
0: Received. 2137.
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3: 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If you actually want to pull back to the pre-intersection, I think we're going to be clearing in a second.

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1: Sure, fire in command.
0: No readings found on the meter throughout the residence. Residents have been advised at this point in time, no hazardous conditions, and we're releasing all copies.
1: Sure, fire as that command. No readings in the house. Occupants have been advised. Companies will be clear returning 2142.

0: 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Engine 4 8 1 back to quarters.
1: Sure, fire, is that engine 4? Ambulance 1, you back to quarters 2153.

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Time out 22:30.

0: Adrian, sir.
1: We're off. What was the address again? 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
2: The caller was from number 3, but she said that she'll meet you at the clubhouse.
1: Adrian.
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1: 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Transporting one BLS, BI Needham, 2242.

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0: You received a call for Kenneth Court?
1: Yeah, we called on the air. We've been responding for about 5 minutes. We're actually pulling on scene now.
0: I'll have you on arrival.

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Sherman Park, Orange Ring, 5-5. 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
1: Engine 4, I got you. 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

Command, Sherman Fire. Sherman Fire, answer command. Two patients evaluated, AMA refusals assigned. Both vehicles are with the tow truck at this time. We're going to start to release the units. Sherman Fire has that. Had two AMA refusals. Both vehicles will be towed. 23-44.

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0: 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Fire's answering, Godfrey.
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0: 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Camp out of Promise on the air, dispatching Cannon 6, Ambulance 2, 3 Randolph Street, in the Nelson unit, room number 29. EMS response, 107 time of the run.
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Engine 3 is clear and returning. 8-3 has one of the Milton Engine 3 clear and returning.

Enterprise dispatching car 1, 22 Fairview Street, 72 Fairview Street. Call 911 reporting alarm sounding in the home. No smoke, no fire reported.

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1: On arrival, 72, traffic.
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0: 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I've been showing investigating, see if I'm looking at.
1: Just have on location 42 Bruce Road. You have nothing showing. You'll be investigating C5 Pass Command at 152.

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0: 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Car 5 is clear.
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0: 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No, one, one, two. 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Here, Vice Vegemedic 130 Main Street, Unit 207, EMS 240.
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1: Camp Fire Department Suspension, Camp Car 5, Engine 3, area of 900 Washington Street, the investigation. 242 Tunnel.

0: Yeah, fire car 5.
1: Car 5.
0: Car 5, it sounds like PD's reporting it's near the lower lot. You come from the lower lot near the cafeteria at the high school.
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1: CN5 is answering, guard 5.
0: It was supposed to shut the power down. The flight is out. We'll be clear returning.
1: Received out of shores, shut the power down. Fire is out, we'll be clear returning. 327.

0: on for engine 300. Engine 300. Engine 3 will be clear returning. Washington Street will be closed at the south entrance of the high school near Lewis and Beale Street until further notice.
1: Okay, I think engine 3 is clear. Washington Street will be closed south side of the school. Lewis and Beale.

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public prior dispatching engine 2, number 8, Hamilton Way. The residential file investigation at 335.

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1: Gordon's vacant.
0: Want to close 336?

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1: Anthony, engine two.
2: No back buzz. We did check that bus. They are beating throughout. Likely a faulty detector, however, we are unable to identify which one. Engine two will be clear.
1: I know cause for the activation at this time. You have zero readings throughout. Engine 2 is clear to course at 351.

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1: Holbrook Fire dispatching engine 2, ambulance 346 Upland Street to the EMS response at 448 from South Franklin Street, the last building on the left side after Cross Street.

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0: 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I'll be on the air till 1400.
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0: 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It's going to be an eval on a prisoner.
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1: With the fire suspension, car 3242, the area of Washington Street and Rose for wires down. 654, no directions given, Chad.

0: Urban Fire and Security.
1: Have the police come to Washington and Rhodes Way. I have several wires down and also have a truck that's still entangled in some wires. I'm going to need traffic shut down. Have them shut down traffic in coming from East Bridgewater. I may have some power lines involved here.
0: Received. I'll give them a call to shut down traffic coming from East Bridgewater. Just be advised, they were already on the way in this session.
1: I received. 242, why don't you try to stop traffic at Auburn Street until they get here? Women fire from command.
0: Women fire from command.
1: The National Grid to the scene, priority 2. I have a house service down. I'll get you addresses later. Also, Comcast and Verizon.
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0: fire from command.
1: I'm the firing chief, man.
0: I really need you to get the police down here. This is a traffic nightmare right now.
1: Received. I know that they're on their way. I can give them a call back.
0: Advise them to send a cruiser via Harvard Street because I have live wives across the road that can't travel over them.
1: Received via Harvard.

0: sorry, sir.
1: The house service that was removed went to number 174 Washington Street. Again, the service is still live. Priority wants a national grid.
2: Steve, house service to 174. Service is still live. We'll update the grid. Priority one, 702.

0: stated that they had one cruiser diverting traffic, one cruiser on scene. They also have mutual aid coming in to assist. That will be there shortly. Verizon, we were unable to get through, but Comcast and National Grid have been notified.
1: Okay, Rishi, thank you. I have the police here. I have the police here now, thank you.
0: Received.

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0: Boom and fire is dispatching car 5, engine 241, the area of Walnut and Washington Street, wire down, 1013.
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1: Can I have the wire inspector for number 174 Washington Street?
0: I'll contact the wiring inspector for 174 Washington Street, 713.

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0: 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It's all communication wise. We're going to remove it. Clear, Julie.
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0: Okay, start A1 from quarters, we'll meet him.
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1: 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It's going to be Bedford Street south from Temple after Shopping Center, First Apartment Building, right side. 721.

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1: 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It's going to be 670 Bedford Street, unit 307, 721.
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0: A1's on scene, 670 Bedford Street. You say 307 was the apartment?
1: That's affirmative, 307.

dispatching A3. It's going to be in the intersection of Highland and Washington. Highland and Washington is going to be for a motor vehicle collision. Unknown injuries at this time. Airbags did deploy. One report of an unresponsive.

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0: Frank in the Box, multiple runs. Car 3, 242, off at Rose and Washington Street for wires down. Car 5, A1, off at 670 Bedford Street, apartment 307, EMS response. 241 en route, 8 Stetson Terrace, apartment 2, EMS response. Whitman Fire, Strike in the Box, multiple runs. Car 3, 242, off at Rose and Washington, wires down. Car 5, A1, off at 670 Bedford Street, unit 307, EMS. Engine 241 en route, 8 Stetson Terrace, apartment 2, EMS response. Fox truck 737. Engine 241, I have you responding, 8 Stetson Terrace, apartment 2. Women fire answering car 5.
1: A1's calling Soul Shore, BLS. Car 5, I'm returning 482.
0: A1 BLS, Soul Shore. Car 5, you're returning for 82. 737.
2: Yeah, I'll fire car 2's on.
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0: address. 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
1: Bar 5, have you brought out that's a charge from the exterior? Bar 5, I'm coming in. 9-2, have you rolled out? Bar 5, 740.
2: Terrace, apartment 2, 740.

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3: Investigating unknown source at this time.
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2: Nine, two on location. We pulled a light on the front door.
1: Nine, two on location. 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
3: Fire from car 5.
1: Shot fire, turn car 5.
3: Car 5 is going to be operations. Car 2 will be command.
1: Car 5 have used operation. Car 2 will be command 743.
4: Sheriff, fire ladder 1 on scene.
1: Ladder 1 on scene, 743.
2: Line. You can hold all of the companies at this time.
1: We'll advise. 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
2: Fire MO2 in quarters.
1: A2 in quarters, 745.

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Staff doesn't know where the electrical panel is. We've got the ladder company making entrance.

0: 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Fire, I say this to be under control. 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
1: 5 calling Washington Street, come in.
0: Sorry.
1: Ted, do you need any relief to...
0: I think we'll be okay. 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Just picking up some stuff.
1: Very good.
0: Thank you.

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1: P3 is transmitting from BLS to Milford, starting mileage 0. Anyone is still with patient and will advise.
0: P3 BLS Milford, 91 still with patient, will advise. 749.

0: Okay, Sheriff Wave. Sheriff Isaac, come in.
1: This fight is under control. 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You start the electrical inspector of this address, please.
0: Receive, fire is under control. We'll be remaining on scene for a short time, picking up. Find the electrical inspector, 750.
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1: National Grid's removed the house service from the roadway. Xfinity's taking care of all the low voltage stuff. We're attempting to assist the truck driver with repairing his truck so this doesn't happen the rest of Washington Street. We'll be tied up at short time.
2: Proceed. National Grid's removed the house service. Xfinity has assisted, and you'll be tied up making sure that it does not happen again. 751.

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1: If you can notify the DPW, the detour signage is all set to be picked up.
0: Received on notify DPW, 754.

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1: Part 3.
0: DPW has been notified. Also, be advised that there's nothing for you or National Grid to do from Walnut Street per car 5.
1: Okay,

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2: You're off investigating.

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1: A2, A1 will be documenting two patient refusals. Still evaluating two patients for possible left foot.
0: Documented two patient refusals. Continue evaluating patient possible transport.

0: Engine 2, so by initial report is accidental in the garage and back.
1: Engine 2, initial report, accidental in the back, investigated.

0: As you took the C5 and pull out, you can return.
1: C5 has it.
2: Alaska has it, remaining on the F fuel.

0: fire from command. Shit, fire answering command. 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
1: Trouble, there's no active alarm here. Defended by... We're going to be clear remaining on the air.
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1: 75, Anton, car 3.
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1: Receive car 3, be on the air, good morning. 819.

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1: The bedroom detector, resident will run to the store to replace. 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
1: Hey, medic one on the air, 0821.

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2: 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All clear, holding 30 hours. Answering, Crown 2.
0: The wire inspector has isolated that circuit at the panel. Facilities has the building cartridge clear.
2: 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OB 30.
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1: Bridgewater is responding. 66 Central, Yorktown, unresponsive.
0: 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Going to be room number 205, B Bravo.

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2: 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I'm returning one to the Brockton. What is the Brockton, sir?
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0: 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Norfolk County Control testing with Bellingham.
1: Loud and clear in Bellingham. Good morning.
0: 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Testing with Braintree.
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7: 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Good morning.
0: 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Testing with Millis.
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0: Good morning. Testing with Milton.
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10: Well, I'm calling Walpole. Good morning.
0: Good morning. Testing with Wellesley. Nothing heard. 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

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I call for EMS. I'm out 905.

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0: go have the test loud and clear. We're 1 and 0.
1: 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Sudbury is 101. Whalen.
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1: 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We are 1 or 1.
0: Whalen 1 or 1. Westboro.
1: Westboro loud and clear. We are 1 and 1.
0: Westboro is 1 and 1. District 14 announcing test complete and standing by. 0919 hours, July 30th, 2026.

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1: 85 is answering Godfrey.
0: I'm off in the air, and that was 334 Huddleston Ave, correct?
1: 324, Cap. 324 in front of the car wash. We got about four calls on
0: it. Yeah, I received. I just drove by there. I just see the wires done. I'm going back.
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4: Stand by, Ladder 1. 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
5: Can I have that address one more time on bridge?
4: Ladder 1, Engine 2 is going to take 86 Bridge Street. 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You can stand down.
5: Ladder 1 has it. 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
1: NA5, transport him. I need him. 956.
2: And fire engine, Cosby.
3: Yeah, I found the wire. It's been already removed. It's phone wire and cable wire feeding 319 Huddleston Ave. There are no hazards on this roadway. Cut 3 is clear.
2: Receive phone and cable wires feeding 319 Huddleston Ave. No hazards. 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

0: 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Timeout 0957.
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2: 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This is going to be an accidental. Not a one can handle.
1: Canton has cancellation.
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0: 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They spoke with the party on scene. Tony reports no smoke, no fire. He'll be standing by awaiting your arrival.
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0: We made contact with the residents. This was an accidental. Ladder 1's going to be clear. 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
1: Receiving a District 1 medical. It's going to be 19 Pine Street, Unit C, Charlie. It's going to be for an 85-year-old male, history of diabetes, took a fall with head pain, nauseous and sweating. He is now up.
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3: 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It's going to be A1 and A2. A1, A2.
2: A1, A2.
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0: I got both veterans account. Thank you.
1: Received 292. Abington Fire Alarm dispatching Abington Ambulance 1, Ambulance 2. Abington High School, 201 Glen Evans Way. Inside the lodge foyer for a call for EMS. Timeout 10:08. New one, you're on.
2: A2's on.
1: Abington Ambulance 2, you're on. 10:09.
0: Fire alarm from 292. Just confirming they're at the high school entrance and not the preschool entrance.
1: Stand by. They did not specify. I believe they were in the preschool area. He said the high school on the phone, though.
0: You want to know that's going to be the Delta side by the turf.
1: Have it a fire on day 2.
2: B2.
1: Caller did state he was going to meet you in the lodge foyer as you walked in the door.
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0: 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A2.
3: Receiving a second medical. It's going to be a District 1 medical. 735 Randolph Street, 735 Randolph Street, Unit 12, Charlie, 12C. It's going to be for a female party needing a lift assist.
0: I just checked out it. Hey, your budget.
3: Ken Fire is dispatching A2 Engine 6, 735 Randolph Street, Unit 12 Charlie, EMS, 1010.

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0: 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Remaining on the air, going to District 1.
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0: myself. I don't know what kind of control. Do you have that fire ground channel?
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1: 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It's going to be, I believe, by exit 8.
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0: Can you show your companies towards 95 northbound, the Mechanic Street exit for an MBA with injury, chase fire on 205 with Sharon and Mansfield?
1: Reese, Foxborough has no availability to go up to the highway at this time. All units are tied up.
0: Received.
1: Do you have a mile marker?
0: No mile marker provided. They stated it was off of the Mechanic Street exit.
2: Reese, we're just trying to confirm because you said exit 8 and then you said Mechanic Street exit. So is it the Mechanic Street exit, Sharon, Foxborough line?
0: Affirmative.
2: Reese, thanks.
3: 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We have no alarm going off here. 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
0: Received, Mansfield should be en route and they should be signing on. One at this time, sir, thank you.
3: Received. And just confirming, that's Norfolk County 5.
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2: On the phone with the alarm company now, that's what zone they're receiving.
0: File on that.
3: While we investigate the entire strip mall, we find no apparent cause. I'm going to terminate command, release the fire ground channel, and clear units out of here. Call back for the RC1.
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0: The situation here is under control. 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
1: Woman Fire is dispatching 244-242-A2, 190 School Street, for motor vehicle collision. It's going to be Washington Street, School Street, after Nursery Street, 6 House, left side, 116.
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0: A2's on scene. We have one car reverse pull down onto the car across the roadway, all wires down. We'll be able to see.
1: A2 on scene, one car reverse the pull is on top of the vehicle with wires in the roadway on the 1917.

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1: Women fire entering.
0: Hawaii School Street Command, this is pole number 19. Snapped at the base for National Grid Priority 2. All wires appear to be intact. Pole is halfway to the ground. A1 is, A2 will be available shortly.
1: You're going to be command. Pole 19 snapped at the base. It's going to be a priority. 2 wires are intact. Pole's halfway to the ground. Do you need me to contact National Grid or did police?
0: National Grid will definitely need to respond to priority 2.
1: Proceed, I'll give them a call.

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4: 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We have a final transfer to BI Boston, shortly.
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6: 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We're transporting now.
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0: or do you have two total on callback?
1: Okay, I have it. Now, would you have the wire inspector respond to School Street? I'll get you the number of the house in a minute.
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1: NC2 on the air. Also be advised, 279 Boston Providence Highway, Box Honda. Box 5243 is going to be plugged out.
0: Five, two, four, three. I have that. Thank you.
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0: 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Engine 2 and A2, please.

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0: 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Adding contingent 40 back in 1156.
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2: 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Orange and one is responding. 11 Carriage Wayne.
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2: Ambulance 2 has a refusal. Wire inspector has made the situation as safe as it's going to get. National Grid's on scene. School Street will likely be closed until about Labor Day. We're returning. Command terminated.
3: A2 has a refusal. National Grid's on scene. Wire inspector has made the scene as safe as possible. School Street will be closed for till Labor Day. 1220.

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0: I'm doing
1: third, 10 minutes, 10 minutes, 10 minutes, 10 minutes, 10 minutes, 10 minutes, 10 minutes, 10 minutes, 10 minutes, 10 minutes, 10 minutes, 10 minutes, 10 minutes, 10 minutes, 10 minutes, 10 minutes, 10 minutes, 10 minutes, 10 minutes, 10 minutes, 10 minutes, 10 minutes, 10 minutes, 10 minutes, 10 minutes, 10 minutes, 10 minutes, 10 minutes, 10 minutes, 10 minutes, 10 minutes, 10 minutes, 10 minutes, 10 minutes, 10 minutes, 10 minutes, 10 minutes, 10 minutes, 10 minutes, 10 minutes, 10 minutes, 10 minutes, 10 minutes, 10 minutes, 10 minutes, 10 minutes, 10 minutes, 10 minutes, 10 minutes, 10 minutes, 10 minutes, 10 minutes, 10

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1: Came in as room 5 for the urgent care. 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
0: Appreciate it. 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

0: 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Single car off the road. Occupants out of a car. We'll be investigating.
1: 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We'll be investigating. 1310.

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1: Thank you. There was no MDA here. No EMS. Apparatus clear returning.
0: Yeah. Received no MDA, no EMS. 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
1: 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We're at Hudson Road, Bath Pass Police Station.
0: 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Do you have that run for farmland?
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2: Two-story wood frame, not been shown from three sides. Engine 3 will be investigated, passing command.
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0: Ladder 1's clear. A5 will advise.
1: A1. Ambulance to advise. Sounds like you already have the call. 333 Providence Highway for the fire alarm.
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0: 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One story commercial, alarm sounding, we'll be investigating.
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0: Cap, staff on scene report, they have workers in the building. They're up on the roof, working on the rooftop. Showing rooftop 17, smoke.
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0: 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NCC to answer. We're out at rooftop unit 17. The workers are have it all opened up. They're working on it. This is accidental.
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2: Stage, eastbound quarters.
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0: Norwich High Department dispatching engine 6 and ambulance 3. The area of 395 in the Neponset for the EMS response. The dog is secured at this time. .638 through .686, the town center they gave us.
1: Okay, no business name.
0: Negative, I just asked one. She did not provide one, just that's all they gave me.

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0: Command answering.
2: Yeah, this is a rag left on exposed. Unit 101. The antenna removed it before our arrival. Engine 2 can handle. We'll need the PPV to the front door.
0: Send message report, burnt rag on the stove. It's been removed. You're able to handle getting the PPV to the front door. Command to file out.
1: File, I'm answering.
0: Yeah, we had a front rag on the stove. I'm holding engine 2. You can turn all other companies. Terminate in command. Release the fire ground channel. Going back over to RFD1.
1: Receive command to the unit 101 on the stove. Engine 2 can handle. Releasing fire ground. Terminating command. Switching back to RFD1. 14, 14.

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1: Transport into St. Luke's. 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
1: Received, thank you.
0: 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The bridge is closed. The marine, it's open to marine traffic only.
1: Received. 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
0: 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He does seem like he has an altered mental status at this time. Does he want me to start engine 3?
1: Affirmative, start engine 3 in the N81. Car 3 will advise shortly.
2: Andrew, I'm going to call around the business line. 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
3: What's affirmative? What's the address?
2: Down his information.
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1: Steven, do we have you on there responding?
2: Contrary, Phylum.
1: Phylum's answering.
2: From Hickory, this will be a transport to Leahy Clinic. A2 is still on scene treating.
1: Receive the ambulance took on scene treating. They're going to be transporting to Leahy. 1511.
2: 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I'll respond to Surrey on a delay.
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1: 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A2 will have a ALS transport to Lady Clinic.
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That was set off from soldering from a plumber.

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0: Can I divert the ambulance to 220 Liberty Court for a 46-year-old male unresponsive history of grand mal seizures?
1: Take the ladder and the ambulance to that, and 12 will head towards the 100 Ridgewood.
0: You stated ladder 1, ambulance 3, you have that direct?
1: Ladder 1, 83 has that direct. Make the numerical.
0: 220 Liberty Court. Stated he is breathing. They're not sure what's going on with the mail party. Gonna start PD as well.
1: Ladder 1, 83 has it. File, I'm gonna check the box as well.
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0: stay on scene here in case anyone needs assistance. If you guys just let me know.
1: 82's got it. We can put A2 on responding.
2: Having 5, dispatching A2, 22 Brookfield Road, EMS, timeout 1652.

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1: There's going to be a police issue here, no patient contact made. A1's going to respond to Brookfield. It's your voice plate returning command to terminated.
0: Chief 292, police matter, A1 responding to Brookfield. Engine 4 clear, returning to quarters. Captain, do you want me to cancel A2 on that Brookfield call, or are you keeping both of them going?
1: Yeah, you can keep both of them going.
0: Okay, receive, thank you.

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4: 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It's going to be that one Upland Wood Circle outside of Building 1. If you got a different address over Briggs, disregard it. One Upland Wood Circle, Building 1.

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Sudbury Fire, answer 81. 81's clear of Emerson or Shining. 81, are you clear of turning 16, 21?

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0: 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Engine 2, 310 Powell.
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1: You take 347 Main Street, apartment H25, for a pendant alarm, 78-year-old female.
2: Transport.
1: Question that's responding.
0: Copy that, thank you.

0: Thank you. To you, are you at 347 Main Street, age 25?
1: That's affirmative. We'll be transporting shortly via outline.
0: Tracy, we just had another call from the alarm company for that pendant again. Dave, disregard. Medic 2 is going to transport.
1: On the fire, are you telling us to disregard?
0: Medic 1, fire, answer medic.
1: Medic 1, are we disregarding that call or are we still on?
0: You're disregarding, you gave it to us twice.

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Receive 1704.

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1: All right, I'm answering.
0: Company, you got to be clear. One patient refusal.
1: Yeah, two companies clear with patient refusal, 1704.

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0: A2, we're going to be back in town in room for fuel. Would you be able to send police over for a disabled motor vehicle? It's just past the Nixon School. I'm sorry, just past the Noy School, heading north on Concord Road. There's a disabled truck and trailer blocked in the bend here.
1: 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Have you back in town for fuel, 1708.

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0: Which is going to be committed with the patient. We'll be clearing shortly.
1: Dave, I receive engine 2. 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

0: A1 to the 3-4. Answering A1. A1 back in quarters. 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

0: 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You're on the scene. You have command 1739. Clear as returning. Clear the hospital returning 1739.
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0: 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E3 transporting fell short, engine 12 clear to quarters.
1: A3 transporting South Shore Hospital, engine 12 is clear to quarters at 1742.

Holliston Fire called in from a private alarm company for 96 Dorset Road. In 96 Dorset Road, caller states it's upstairs smoke alarm from the fire alarm company. Again, 96 Dorset Road.

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0: Received car 1. Route 96 Sorcerer Road, inside investigation. Be advised, the alarm company just called. The wife is there on the scene. The husband is en route. He'll be there in about 5.
1: Was there any additional information from the wife?
0: A negative, just that there was someone on scene.
1: Car 1 received.

0: Wilson 5, Kyle 1. Hey, sir, be advised, your mom company just called to cancel. I told you we were probably close enough, but you'd still continue in. The wife is stating that there's no smoke, no fire.
1: Turbo machines, I will continue in for Indian traffic.
0: I receive.
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0: 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Station 3, separate fire announcing test complete, standing by Thursday, July 30th, 2026 at 18:05.

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4: Yeah, Lou, you got stepped on. Go again.
0: He's going to be clear, all of us. He's Fox 1425, reset.
4: All right, you're clear. 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And for the log, we just received the central station for that facility.
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We're Mid-File. I'm dispatching 242-COT-381, 136, Captain Allen Way, EMS, timeout 1857. Responding company is going to be Auburn Street, Captain Allen Way. 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

0: 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We'll have command.
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1: Rocket 5 dispatching engine 12, ambulance 3146, at Durbeck Road for the EMS response at 1957.
0: Henry's 2790 Washington Street for EMS, C5, C6 also en route 2790 Washington Street, and can't find a striking the box of coverage, 1957. Fire has got through responding to Paradise Lane, 1957. Go ahead.
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4: PD reports that is a nail popping.

0: C5. Do you want us to cancel the box on that, the page?
1: Affirmative.
0: All right, receive, we'll cancel it.

0: see you, Pat, this way.
1: Appreciate Cutter, you're on arrival, 1959.